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That's when I knew that your heart was scarring. Friends to lovers need a part to star in. Like, wait, babe, let me

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let's get the party started. 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That's when I knew that your heart was scarring. Friends to lovers need a part to star in. Like, wait, babe, let me

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Yo, yo, what up? This is Mr. V from Soul Channel Music, Music for Tomorrow in New York City. And right now you're listening to Sean Finn right here in the mix.

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Everybody was freaking. People from all over the world. You know, like the way we used to do it. In the Paradise Garage. Everybody was freaking. People from all over the world. 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Everybody was freaking. People from all over the world.

Are you feeling this? Are you feeling this? Cause I'm feeling this. Cause I'm feeling this. Shit is funky. Funky. Yeah. Is this DJ bringing the funk for y'all?